0: I got the animated suspension.
1: Hmm? You want a picture?
0: What?
1: You want a picture?
0: No.
2: No.
0: Нет. Не женки.
1: Нет.
0: Не женки.
1: Женки.
0: Женки.
1: Женки.
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1: Женки.
0: Great.
1: Great?
0: Yeah. Great.
1: Не женки.
0: Great.
1: Oh, no.
0: Oh, great.
1: Great.
0: Great.
1: Okay. Great.
0: Yes, very good.
1: Okay.
0: Very good.
1: Great.
3: 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What it do? What's goody? You are now tuned into the sounds of A Tribe Called De La Peace. 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East, West. 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I go by the name of... Ah, don't worry about that.

0: Went to the moped store, said fuck it. Salesman's like, what up, what's your budget? And I'm like, honestly, I don't know nothing about mopeds. He said,
1: I got the one for you, follow me.
0: Ooh, it's too real. Chrome down mirror, I don't need a windshield. 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

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Thanks for the dance. Try to look inspired. 1, 2, 3, 1, 2, 3, 1. There's a rose in your hair. Your shoulders are bare. You've been wearing this costume forever. So turn up the music. Pour out the wine. 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

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Thinking about my career, miserable here, but wanna make sure I'm invited next year to the same damn party. Celebrities and aisles, same blank stares, same fake smiles, same big budget production. I know now who I am when the lights go out and it falls down and the curtain closes. Nobody notices. Wanted to throw up the rock, wanted to be Hova, wanted to be Wayne with the accent from the Noya. Thought I'd feel better when the awards show was over, but I guess I showed up late. Almost got cut off when they closed the gate, just in time. What will I say? Time to explain this unruly mess I made. Ay. I guess I showed up late. Almost got cut off when they closed the gate, just in time. What will I say? Time to explain this unruly mess I've made.

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2: Ladies and gentlemen, fellow Americans, lady Americans, this is James Brown. I want to talk to you about one of our most deadly killers in the country today. I had a dream the other night and I was sitting in my living room. I dozed off to sleep, so I started dreaming. I dreamed I walked in a place and I saw a real strange, weird object standing up talking to the people. And I found out it was heroin, that deadly drug that go in your vein. He said, I came to this country without a passport. Ever since then, I've been hunted and sought. My little white grains are nothing but waste. Soft and deadly and bitter to taste. But I'm a world of power, and all know it's true. Use me once and you'll know it too. I can make a mere schoolboy forget his books. I can make a world famous beauty neglect her looks. I can make a good man forsake his wife, send a greedy man to prison for the rest of his life. I can make a man forsake his country and flag, make a girl sell her body for a $5 bag. Some think my adventure's a joy and a thriller, but I'll put a gun in your hand and make you a killer. In cellophane bags I found my way to heads of state, to children at play. I finance in China, ran in Japan, I'm respected in Turkey, and I'm legal in Siam. I take my addicts

black or mix. I can make the most pearl of men forget their sex. So now, my man, you must, you know, do your best to keep up your habit until your arrest. Now the police have taken you from under my wing. Do you think they dare defy me, I who am king? Now, you must lie in that county jail, where I can't get to you by visit or mail. So squirm with discomfort, wiggle and cough. 6 days of madness, and you might throw me off. Curse me in name, defy me in speech, but you'd pick me up right now if I were in your reach. All through your center, you become resolved to your fate. Fear not, young man or woman, I'll be waiting at the gate. And don't be afraid, don't run, I'll not chase. Sure, my name is Elwin, and you'll be back for a taste. Behold, you're hooked. Your foot is in the stirrup. And make haste, mount the steed, and ride him well. 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
1: Dans vos oreilles, Fleur Benguigui and the Sensible Knots, avec leur titre More Understanding Than a Man, issu de l'album I-330.
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Like Miles Davis, I feel kinda

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Share fears, live nothing inside.